0: 5 years of parenthood. She'll also call for 52 weeks of paid parental leave and cheaper childcare.
1: A royal commission into alleged corruption linked to Victoria's Big Build infrastructure program will hold its first hearing today. It's anticipated the terms of reference will be revealed. Further hearings are yet to be confirmed. A final report is not due until August next year. Formal testing is underway on a penguin found on Tasmania's Bruny Island, suspected of contracting bird flu. A resident is understood to have come across the penguin on Tuesday. More than 3,500 reports have been made to state authorities since July, with 43 positive bird flu events recorded. Australia has more than 600 confirmed events of H5 bird flu in wildlife. If you notice sick or dead birds or other animals showing signs of bird flu, authorities are urging people not to approach the animals, record the location and call the 24-hour emergency animal disease hotline on 1800 675 888. The US will build two new military bases in the Danish territory of Greenland. US President Donald Trump met with Denmark's Prime Minister Mette Frederiksen on the sidelines of the UN General Assembly in New York. Prior to signing the agreement, Mr. Trump said Washington would immediately begin the process of developing a large military presence in the appropriate locations. Earlier this year, Mr. Trump threatened to take over Greenland, citing its strategic location and critical minerals. Funding cancer research is on the minds of rally car drivers this week. 220 teams are taking part in the four-day lunchbox rally from Dubbo to Lightning Ridge and back again, starting on Saturday. Participants, including children, will raise money for cancer research while exploring the outback. CEO and founder James Freeman lost both of his parents to cancer within 12 months. He's told National Radio News it's important to raise the next generation of fundraisers.
2: Over the last 16 years, we've funded 86 research programs throughout all different types of cancer research. We really do obviously work, the Cancer Council manages that process, and we work with some of the best researchers in the country. It's really, really wonderful knowing that the funds raised really do go to the right places.
1: Today is the spring equinox. At 10:05 a.m. Australian Eastern Standard Time, the sun will pass directly over the Earth's equator. It means day and night are roughly equal in length everywhere on the planet. Days in the southern hemisphere will continue to get longer from now until the summer solstice in late December. Turning to sport, Brisbane is yet to confirm whether it will appeal Lachie Neale's one-match suspension for striking Hawthorn's Jack Ginnivan. The 33-year-old faced the AFL tribunal last night in a bid to downgrade the ban, but was unsuccessful. An appeal is likely to be heard on Thursday night. The Lions will face Fremantle in the grand final on Saturday. And in cricket, a one-day cup match between South Australia and Tasmania is due to get underway shortly at Karen Rolton Oval in Adelaide.
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5: Well, the temperature's certainly gone up since 9 o'clock this morning. It was 17, now it's up to 20 degrees at the moment in Griffith with sunny conditions. A bit of breeze coming in from the east at 6 knots now, 6 k's per hour, and gusting up to 9 knots. Humidity is 54%. The forecast for the next few days, before that, we'll check the UV index, which is on high level today, and sun protection is recommended right now till 3 p.m. this afternoon. So slip, slop, slap, and just another reminder to cover up and protect our skin. Looking at the weather now for the next few days, and certainly hot weather coming up. Goodness me, all sudden. Tomorrow will be sunny conditions, down to 10 overnight, up to 34 degrees tomorrow. Friday, mostly sunny, 35 degrees maximum. Saturday, mostly sunny, 35 degrees. A little bit cooler on Sunday, partly cloudy, and 29 degrees. So we're looking at pretty hot conditions. I mean, tomorrow, Friday and Saturday, well into the mid-30s. So that's the latest from the Weather Bureau. We'll recheck that at 11 o'clock this morning. 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
5: It's 6 minutes past 10 o'clock. Just another reminder that the Griffith Country Music Muster Association will have a program, a concert on this Sunday, 27th of September at 1 p.m. at the Coro Club. The group is called Rock Me Mama. Should be a terrific show. Adults are $20. Children under 15 will be free. All money raised is donated to local charities. If you need further information, contact Colleen. Colleen's number is 0429 696 398. Repeat that, 0429 696 398. Rock Me Mama appearing at the Coro Club this Sunday afternoon at 1 p.m. for a great afternoon's entertainment. There we have it. Okay, we'll keep going now with the Twilights out of Adelaide to begin our next bracket.

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1: Well, just to the Riviera's California Sun. Before that, the Traveling Wilburys, of course, and Handle With Care, the super group there. And before that, Twilight's What's Wrong With The Way I Live. You're on 2MIA FM 95.1 on our local station here in Griffith as we're playing music. I'll be at 1 o'clock today playing music from back in time. Okay, next track, fairly rare one. I've played it some time ago. It's by Johnny Horton. One of his biggest hits was called The Battle of New Orleans, but he did a special version of this particular track, so he didn't want to offend the British. And it was a special cut for the English or British listeners. So he changed the words in this particular track. So we'll have a listen to this one, The Battle of New Orleans by Johnny Horton, beginning next bracket. So here we go.

Yeah, there we go. That special version there by Johnny Horton, the Battle of New Orleans. Didn't want to upset the British, so he substituted the word British for the rebels in that particular version of that great track, Battle of New Orleans. Okay, you're on 2MIA FM 95.1. It's 20 minutes past 10. Okay, we'll kick off the next bracket with Del Shannon.

Yeah, that's a great song. You'll Never Walk Alone, Jerry and the Pacemakers. That's an old song, originally came out of the movie Carousel. That's in 1945, the Rodgers and Hammerstein movie. Yep, Carousel. But, yeah, did see that movie. Was wondering where that song came from. There it is. But that's a terrific version there by Jerry Marsden out of Liverpool, Jerry and the Pacemakers. Before that, The Stones, Sitting on a Fence. And before that, Del Shannon, You Never Talked About Me. So there we have it. Bit of trivia and a bit of history there. Time now is 28 minutes past 10 o'clock. Keep going with more music, this time with the Shirelles. Right back into time, early 60s. Will You Still Love Me Tomorrow?

Yeah, really sad track there by the big O Roy Orbison. There won't be many coming home. Before that, The Seekers, World of Our Own, and before the Shirelles, way back in the early 60s, Will You Still Love Me Tomorrow? You're on 2MIA FM 95.1. Today's the 23rd of September. We're just looking at what's happening in Griffith the next couple of weeks. Griffith's biggest lap, yeah, that's happening on Saturday, the 3rd of October. The time's certainly flying. And the day after, the Griffith show's on. That's right, the Griffith show is on Sunday, the 4th of October. Tickets are on sale now, but if you're not, I'm sure you'll be able to get tickets at the gate. Adults, $15. Aged or pensioners, $5. Kids between 5 to 16, $5. And children between up to 5 years old will be free. So Sunday, 4th of October, at the Griffith show. It's going to be a terrific weekend. Another note here from the Griffith City Library. Well, Fiona MacArthur will be at the library this afternoon at 5:30 p.m. She's the author of The Featherwood Beekeeper. So if you'd like to have a chat with Fiona, discuss her latest feel-good novel, we call The Featherwood Beekeeper. So give the library a call on 6962 8300, just to make sure there is seating available. And that's on this afternoon at 5:30 p.m. Great opportunity to meet Fiona MacArthur. Okay, we'll keep going with more music. With plenty of music coming up today. Have a bit of fun. Our next track will be by the Ripcords, Hey Little Cobra.

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1: Okay, we just heard the Pretenders there with Back on the Chain Gang, Jan and Dean, the little old lady from Pasadena with the Ripcords, and Hey Little Cobra. Well, it's 10 minutes to 11 o'clock. We'll check the weather and news at 11 o'clock this morning. Hope you're enjoying the show as we go back into time and just mix them up a little bit. All different sorts of songs from era, going back from the 80s back to the 50s, I guess. Okay, we've got the Pointer Sisters coming up to begin our next bracket song called Fairy Tale.

Yeah, there we go. Three in a row there. That was the Small Faces, Lazy Sunday Afternoon. Before that, we had Simon and Garfunkel live in concert, Bye Bye Love. That's the old Everly Brothers track, and yeah, terrific stuff that is. And before that, the Pointer Sisters and a song called Fairy Tale. Time is 1 minute to 11, and 11 o'clock, we'll take the news and weather. I'm here at 1 o'clock today. 1 till 4, we have Retro Rewind, Hannigan's between 4 and 6 today. 6 till 8, we have Mel's Millennial Mix, and 8 till 10, we have Mike with Stuff, or Tomo there with a great music program and music all the way and right through the night. So there we have it. It's our local station in Griffith to MIA FM 95.1.

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1: National Radio News.
2: Hello, I'm Laura Devoy. The Federal Health Minister says he's frustrated Queensland has not yet signed up to the government's Thriving Kids program, an alternative to the National Disability Insurance Scheme. The program will see states and territories provide services for children under the age of 9 who have developmental delay or autism. All jurisdictions except Queensland have signed up for the program, which begins on the 1st of October. Mark Butler told the ABC he expects a deal will be signed soon.
3: I can't imagine a Queensland government that for the next 15 months would sit on its hands and pretend it does not have a very serious obligation to follow the rest of the country and to frankly implement commitments that the Premier made at the National Cabinet meeting earlier this year to do this.
2: The first hearing of the Royal Commission into allegations of corruption on Victorian government construction sites is underway. The Royal Commission is investigating allegations of corruption, criminal conduct and serious misconduct by the CFMEU, construction companies, labour hire firms, subcontractors and others on the big build. Commissioner Chris Karakis says work on the case began some months ago.
4: For some years now, Victorians have heard and read about the projects comprising the big build, and they have debated whether those projects have met the objectives. The Commission will receive submissions on the regulatory and governance principles which are calculated to deliver value to the people of Victoria.
2: The sporting community is being urged to help stop gender-based violence before it starts. As Scarlett Coppola reports, domestic violence services are preparing for a rise in calls this weekend.
5: Research shows a rise in domestic violence incidents surrounding major sporting events. In 2024, Victoria Police recorded 796 family violence incidents over the AFL Grand Final weekend. Our Watch says in the lead-up to this year's match, it's important to strengthen understanding of why gender-based violence occurs and how it can be prevented. It's calling on sporting organisations to use their platforms to model good behaviour, ensure their policies take a zero-tolerance approach to gender-based violence, and provide opportunities for women to participate and lead.
2: And if you need help, you can call the National Domestic Violence Hotline 1800 RESPECT on 1800 737 732. Non-stop flights between Sydney and New York City will begin next year. 12 ultra-long-range aircraft fitted with an additional 20,000-litre fuel tank will be used for the flights. They each have 238 seats. Qantas says the flight will shave 3 hours off the typical journey from Australia's east coast to the US's. Fans and book lovers around the world are paying tribute to Australian children's author and illustrator Terry Denton. He passed away on Monday at the age of 76, surrounded by his family. He was known for his work on the award-winning Treehouse series, which sold more than 10 million copies in Australia and was published in more than 30 countries. Mr. Denton also authored and illustrated more than 30 of his own books and collaborated with many authors. Turning to sport, in rugby union, South Africa has made 13 changes to its starting side for Sunday's test match against Australia. Winger Ethan Hooker and lock Eben Etzebeth are the only players to hold on to their spots from the Springboks win over New Zealand earlier this month. The Wallabies team is set to be announced on Friday.
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7: Current temperature in Griffith is 21.4, almost 21.5 degrees. The maximum forecast is 29 degrees. Sunny conditions. Wind is coming from the east-southeast at this stage at 13 k's per hour, and wind gusts up to 20 k's per hour. Humidity is 49%. So we're looking at the UV index is on high level today, so cover up between now and 3 p.m. this afternoon. Sunset at 12 minutes past 6 this afternoon, and sunrise at just after 6 tomorrow morning, 4 minutes past 6. Now, checking the weather out for the next few days in Griffith, certainly will be heating up, according to the forecast. Tomorrow, 10 overnight, but up to 34 degrees tomorrow. Friday, mostly sunny, 35 degrees. Saturday, mostly sunny and 35 degrees maximum. Sunday, it'll cool off a bit, with partly cloudy and maximum of 29 degrees. And next week looks like 29 degrees again. So looks like tomorrow onwards, looking at pretty hot weather in the mid-30s. We'll check the weather out at 12 midday today with the compliments of the Weather Bureau. 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

Yeah, there we go, four in a row there. That was the song by Dave Davies. He was part of the Kinks, of course. It's Ray Davies, his brother. Recorded that one for himself there, Death of a Clown. Smokey before that, Don't Play Your Rock and Roll With Me. Before that, Little Honda by the Hondells. And Stop, Stop, Stop by the group called the Hollies out of England from the mid-60s. It's 18 minutes past 11 o'clock in our local station in Griffith to MYA FM 95.1. Thought I'd play a track, one of the big instrumental hits of the 60s. Aussie group, the Atlantics. They did come to Griffith at one stage. It's come back a fair while. They had a huge hit in the surfing era. That was called Bombora. Play for you right now.

0: Hello all, this is Dave Watkins, all the way from Devon in the southwest of England. You know, where we all drink tea and have funny accents.
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0: 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The Country Mile, from 9 a.m. Sunday morning, only on the local one, 95.1 2 MIA FM.

Yeah, a bit of good rock there. That was John Lennon, of course, with the Beatles. It's the old Chuck Berry track, rock and roll music. Yeah, terrific version of that particular song. Before that, ELO, of course, Rock and Roll is King. And before that, we had the Atlantics group that came into Griffith many years ago, Aussie group, with their huge instrumental hit called Bombora. There we go. It's 29 minutes past 11 on our local station. And time is certainly flying this morning. Hope you enjoying the music. That's the main thing. Next track, I can't recall playing this for a long time. It's from the movie King Creole by Elvis, and he sings the title track. So I thought I'd play this one, something different. King Creole by Elvis to begin our next bracket.

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You're on The Local One, 95.1 2MIA FM. Hashtag part of your community.

There we go, Sherbet Dear, of course, and huge hit of theirs. Around about 1968, I think it was. It was cool. How's that? Terrific stuff there. Before that, Buddy Holly, Peggy Sue, and then we played a track by Elvis that you haven't heard for a long time from the soundtrack of the movie, King Creole. It's 22 minutes to midday in our local station. Fairly warm day. Forecast stop for today is 29 degrees, but currently we're up to almost 23, but going to be a pretty warm few days coming up. We'll double check that after midday today. Today is the 23rd of September, and the boss, Bruce Springsteen, turned 77 today. Yes, born in 1949, the boss. So I thought I'd play one of his bigger hits, well-known hits, that'll begin in the next bracket. And then we'll have Ronnie Burns after that. Another great Aussie legend, of course, has been to Griffith. So first of all, the boss, and then Ronnie Burns.

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Yeah, there we go, Mark Denning, top 40 news, weather and sport. Before that, Ronnie Burns, a good track of his called How Did We Ever Get This Way? And before that, The Boss, Bruce Springsteen, who is 77 today, and that was called Dancing in the Dark. You're on 2MIA FM 95.1 on your local station. As time is marching on towards midday, it's 11 minutes to midday. We'll have the news and weather at midday. In the meantime, got a track here from the movie Kelly's Heroes, song called Burning Bridges. That'll be in the next bracket.

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0: blind because you're mine. 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
1: Yeah, there is the great Johnny Cash there, I Walk the Line. And before that, out of Holland, Never Marry a Railroad Man. Yeah. By that group, slipped my mind at the moment. But, yeah, great lead singer of Shocking Blue. They did had a hit called Venus also too, so great track of theirs. Okay, it's almost 1 minute to midday. At midday, we'll take the news and weather.

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1: National Radio News.
2: Hello, I'm Laura Devoy. The Prime Minister has defended his digital duty of care laws following criticism from the United States. In a statement released overnight, the US government said the laws, which would give social media users the ability to opt out of algorithms, amounted to online censorship. Anthony Albanese says he spoke with US President Donald Trump on the sidelines of the UN General Assembly this morning and posted a selfie on social media. He says he won't back down from the social media reforms.
3: I'll always stand up for Australia's national interest, and the digital duty of care is something that we've foreshadowed for some period of time. It's not about giving government control, it's about giving people back control over what they receive on their devices.
2: Parents with two or more children are now forking out at least $36,500 a year, according to a new report. Shannon Kirkwood has more.
4: Advocacy group The Parenthood has released the data ahead of a national press club address by CEO Georgie Dent today. It shows the money needed to raise children has increased 134% in two decades, while household income rose by just 102% over the same period. In her speech, Ms. Dent will outline how women face a 55% reduction in earnings on average during the first 5 years of parenthood. She'll also call for 52 weeks of paid parental leave and cheaper childcare.
2: A new report has made the link between workplace inclusion and lower rates of sexual harassment. The Diversity Council of Australia's The Power of Inclusion, Preventing Workplace Sexual Harassment report has drawn on data from 3,000 workers across the nation. It found inclusion can prevent harm, while workers who experienced discrimination in the workplace were six times more likely to experience sexual harassment. Head of Research, Dr. Rose Dalmada Remedios, says a fresh approach is needed.
5: Inclusion should be recognised as a practical, evidence-based prevention strategy that organisations can embed into their workplace health and safety approach.
2: Victoria Police say they've spoken to two men in relation to separate incidents at last weekend's AFL preliminary final at the MCG. A 34-year-old man is expected to be charged with aggravated unlawful assault and discharge a missile after a plate of food was allegedly thrown at a woman and a child. In another incident, a 56-year-old man was issued with a penalty notice for allegedly throwing a bottle onto the field at the conclusion of the match. He's the second person to be singled out for such behaviour. Cheap cars are about to whip up dust in outback New South Wales. The four-day lunchbox rally begins on Saturday. Each of the 220 teams include a child aged between 7 and 15 and one relative who will make the round trip from Dubbo to Lightning Ridge. Box Rally's CEO James Freeman says the obstacles of cheap cars in outback environments still apply despite the child-oriented approach. Speaking to National Radio News, he says the challenges range from the mechanical to the edible.
6: Cars themselves are only worth $1,500. We do have mechanical breakdowns and flat tires and things like that. Outside of that, really, it's trying not to burn your marshmallow on the evening fire. dropping your marshmallow into the fire.
2: Turning to sport, sprinter Rowan Browning has announced his retirement from athletics. The 28-year-old won gold at the Commonwealth Games this year as part of Australia's 4x100-metre relay team. He's a four-time Australian 100-metre champion and competed at two Olympic Games. In a statement, Browning says he wanted to go out on a high.
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8: Looking at the weather at the moment, it's 23.7 in Griffith, just under 24 degrees. Forecast maximum is 29 degrees, so slowly but surely it's getting there. Humidity is on, I'll look that up, 42%. Wind is coming in from the east-southeast at this stage. Bureau's put that in knots at the moment. I'm going to change that to k's per hour when I get a chance anyway. That's they're certainly doing some funny things. Anyway, the UV index is on high level. So sun protection is recommended now till 3 p.m. this afternoon. Yeah, the bureau mentions it in knots. Yes, I'll transfer it to. Here we go. Looking at 13 k's per hour, gusting up to 24 k's per hour. Sounds better than knots. So the forecast for the next few days, let's check it out tomorrow. Hot weather coming up on the weekend. Okay, let's go. Tomorrow, Friday, down at 10 overnight, up to 34 degrees tomorrow. Friday, mostly sunny, 13 up to 35. Saturday, mostly sunny, 15 to 35. Bit cooler on Sunday, 11 to 29 degrees. So there we have it. 3 days in the mid-30s. Tomorrow, Friday and Saturday. So make sure you're all plenty of refreshments to keep you going through the hot weather. Then it'll be back to normal probably after that. 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
8: Going to be in the next hour with a track by John Farnham, a song called Friday Kind of Monday. 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
2: We just heard New Kid in Town by the Eagles. Is Anyone Going to San Antonio? Of course, by Charlie Pride and Johnny Farnham, John Farnham. And Friday kind of Monday. Time now is 19 minutes past midnight in our local station in Griffith. Okay, we go back to the 60s this time. This is a fairly rare track here by the Animals, Eric Burden and the Animals. A song called Good Times to begin our next bracket. And then after that, we have a track going out for the Big K by Backman Turner Overdrive. So we'll play that for you straight after the Good Times track.

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And everything is working out fine. Ha, ha, ha, ha, ha.

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1: Well, we just heard the Supremes here with Diana Ross and Someday We'll Be Together There. And before that, Taking Care of Business by Backman Turner Overdrive from Canada, played for the Big K today. And then before that, we had the Animals, Eric Burden, and a track of theirs called Good Times. It's 29 minutes to 1 o'clock. Time's certainly marching on. I'm here to 1 o'clock today. Now, this weekend is AFL Grand Final Day, and of course we need to play this song by Mike Brady. Mike Brady was in MPD Limited, Mike, Pete and Danny, and the group is called the Two-Man Band, but that's Mike Brady, and we're going to play Up There Kazali to be in our next bracket for AFL Grand Final Day.

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There he goes, J.O.K., and Right Now. Great track of his, of course. And before that, we had Baby I Don't Care by Elvis the King. And before that, Mike Brady there, two-man band, and Up There Kazali. And big grand finals bring the Dockers and the Lions on Saturday. Very controversial season. Also in NRL, a very controversial times we're having. But anyway, that's the big day in this Saturday in Melbourne. The Dockers versus the Lions, or the other way around. So anyway, that's been my bit for today. Thanks for staying tuned this morning. It's 20 minutes to 1 o'clock. 1 o'clock, we have Retro Rewind between 1 till 4. 4 to 6, Hananigans. 6 till 8, Mel's Millennial Mix. 8 till 10, we have Tomo there with Stuff, and it's another good show. And then we have music all the way right through the night. So thanks for staying tuned today. And, yeah, had a fair bit of mixture. Quite a few different songs we played today. So I'll finish off now with Bob Dylan, his classic, Like a Rolling Stone. We have the Go-Go's with Belinda Carlisle, Mike Nesmith, Joanne, the Easy Beats, one of their classics, the Stones, and a small short track there by the Beatles with John Lennon, I'll Cry Instead. But that's it, my bit for today, and thanks for staying tuned. See you next time.

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1: National Radio News.
2: Hello, I'm Lewis Donaldson. A $1 million reward has been issued for information which assists police in finding missing boy Gus Lamont. The four-year-old was last seen playing near the homestead on his family's outback property near Yunta in South Australia on September 27, 2025. The case has been declared a major crime. His parents have been ruled out as suspects, but one person known to Gus is a primary suspect. Premier Peter Malinauskas says the effort to find Gus will continue.
3: That if you know something, you've got to speak. You've got to speak. You've got to let South Australian Police know what you know so that they can do justice in the name of Gus.
2: A Victorian man has been arrested by counter-terrorism police over allegations he is a member of ISIS. The 65-year-old was arrested during a raid of a home in Carlton this morning. Police allege he pledged allegiance to ISIS and acted as an online propagandist. Acting Assistant Commissioner Paula Hudson details the allegations.
4: The videos, photographs, audio files and documents contain messages relating to abhorrent content, being executions, mass murder, torture and propaganda, as well as information about avoiding detection from law enforcement, along with instructional guides on how to conduct mass casualty attacks.
2: The investigation is ongoing. US President Donald Trump has rejected a push from Australia and other countries to impose AI safeguards. Speaking at the UN General Assembly in New York, Mr. Trump compared AI to the next industrial revolution and stressed his opposition to regulating AI. Prime Minister Anthony Albanese recognised the potential of the technology, but says humans must remain in control.
5: Increasingly, there's a recognition that new technology can bring enormous benefits, and artificial intelligence can boost our economy, it can boost productivity, it can advance healthcare in ways that were unimaginable a while ago with breakthroughs. There are a range of advantages, but we need to make sure that humans are in control.
2: An advocacy group says the rising cost of having a family is eating into Australia's prosperity and future. Speaking at the National Press Club, CEO of the Parenthood, Georgie Dent, appealed to the nation's parents.
6: Struggling under these conditions does not mean you are failing. No parent can meditate their way out of a childcare desert, or meal prep their way out of housing stress, or time manage their way into a 25th hour. When millions of families face the same obstacles, it is not a personal failure. It's a policy failure with profound economic and social consequences.
2: Australia's foreign minister has condemned Russia at the United Nations, warning the nuclear test ban is under serious strain. Minister Penny Wong has criticised Russia's 2023 decision to pull back from the test ban treaty, as this year marks 30 years of the Comprehensive Nuclear Test Ban Treaty. Speaking at the UN, Ms. Wong called on Russia to reverse its decision.
7: The CTBT has underpinned a global norm against nuclear testing that benefits all states, and it is in every state's interest to maintain it. Any nuclear explosion of any yield could have irrevocable consequence.
2: Remaining overseas, Lebanon's national news agency is reporting a large explosion in the country's south. Details of damage are yet to be confirmed. To sport, in AFL, the Lions have confirmed the club will appeal the tribunal's decision regarding Lachie Neale. Neale was suspended from playing in Saturday's grand final against Fremantle after the tribunal upheld his one-match ban for striking last night.
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2: Hello, I'm Lewis Donaldson. Members of the public are being asked to come forward as a $1 million reward is issued for information which assists police in finding missing boy Gus Lamont. This weekend marks 1 year since the four-year-old was last seen on his family's outback property near Yunta in South Australia. The case has been declared a major crime. His parents have been ruled out as suspects, but one person known to Gus is a primary suspect. Detective Superintendent Darren Fielke says he's hopeful someone will provide the answers the boy's family are seeking.
3: There is a reward now available for up to $1 million to be paid to anyone with information that leads to the conviction of persons or persons responsible for the disappearance of Gus and/or the location of his remains.
2: A parent advocacy group says Australia can't afford for raising a family to be unaffordable. CEO of The Parenthood, Georgie Dent, says families are paying the price in money, careers, stress, and the children they choose not to have. Speaking at the National Press Club, she says the warning lights are being overlooked.
4: The most recent Australian Early Development Census found that almost one in four children arrive at school developmentally vulnerable in at least one domain. It used to be one in five. We have a record low birth rate. We have rising family costs. We have rising parental distress. We have rising isolation. And we have more children arriving at school behind. They are all warning lights on the same dashboard.
2: The Federal Health Minister says time is running out for Queensland to sign on to the Thriving Kids program. The program will begin next week, set up as an alternative to the NDIS for some children under eight with developmental delay or autism. Speaking to the ABC, Health Minister Mark Butler says Queensland families need the support.
5: All other states and territories, they're just getting on with the business of developing their programs. So I'm frustrated with Queensland. It's a big state with a dispersed community. It is going to need a strong Thriving Kids program, and we're losing time, frankly, for Queensland parents and children.
2: The head of the Royal Commission into allegations of corruption in Victoria's Big Build has warned all those who have done wrong will be called out. Commissioner Chris Karakas has issued the warning during the first public hearing today.
6: To pursue every person who is reasonably suspected of being complicit in the abuse of entrusted power for private gain, and to expose and to refer for prosecution whoever is implicated by the evidence the Commission receives.
2: The Royal Commission is investigating allegations of corruption, criminal conduct and serious misconduct by the CFMEU, construction companies, labour hire firms, subcontractors and others on the Big Build. Two blocks of public hearings will be held before the end of the year, with the first to conclude by the state election in late November. Formal testing is underway on a penguin found on Tasmania's Bruny Island, suspected of contracting bird flu. More than 3,500 reports have been made to state authorities since July, with 43 positive bird flu events recorded. Australia has more than 600 confirmed events of H5 bird flu in wildlife. And Socceroo Mohamed Toure will undergo surgery on a shoulder injury and is in doubt for the Asian Cup. The 22-year-old was withdrawn from the Australian squad yesterday. The Socceroos are set to face Brazil in a friendly on Friday. Norwich City coach Philippe Clairman has told a football website Toure will be out for months. The Asian Cup will get underway in January.
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10: 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You guys look great. 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
1: 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We were both too tired to sleep, so we took turns of staying.

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2: Good afternoon, I'm Shannon Kirkwood. The parents of missing boy Gus Lamont have made a public plea for information 1 year since his disappearance. He was 4 years old when he was last seen on his family's property near Yunta, South Australia, on September 27, 2025. Police have today issued a $1 million reward for information which leads to a conviction. The case has been declared a major crime. His parents have been ruled out as suspects. Jessica Murray and Joshua Lamont say they want their son returned home.
3: And we are desperate for answers. We believe that someone knows something. Someone knows what happened to Gus and may even know where he is.
4: Even if you are feeling scared or unsure, if you know anything at all, we are imploring you to help us. Even the smallest detail could be helpful.
2: A new report has put forward a fresh approach to address workplace sexual harassment. The Diversity Council of Australia's The Power of Inclusion, Preventing Workplace Sexual Harassment report has drawn on data from 3,000 workers across the nation. It's found inclusion can prevent harm, while workers who experienced discrimination in the workplace were 6 times more likely to experience sexual harassment. Head of Research, Dr. Rose Delmada Remedios, says workplaces should be embedding inclusion as an official prevention strategy.
5: This really tells us that tackling exclusion and equity is a critical part of preventing workplace harm.
2: United States President Donald Trump has told the United Nations General Assembly he faces a big decision on whether to strike Iran again or pursue a peace deal. According to state media, the Iranians put forward conditions for reopening the Strait of Hormuz, which included the immediate lifting of the US's naval blockade. Speaking ahead of confirmation of the meeting, US President Donald Trump said the US may annihilate Iran.
6: I have a big decision to make. Will a deal be made with Iran that lets them rebuild and create a far greater country than it ever was before? Maybe one of the greatest in the Middle East or even the world? Or do I annihilate the Islamic Republic?
2: Murujuga traditional custodian Raylene Cooper will be speaking about her UN human rights complaint against the Australian government today. Ms. Cooper is addressing the UN Human Rights Council this evening, Australian time. She will be outlining the ongoing industrial damage to Murujuga's UNESCO World Heritage listed rock art. The complaint about the Australian government's conduct will be lodged with the UN in coming weeks. Showers and storms continue along the east coast and through Western Australia. Fine weather can be expected for Tasmania, Victoria and South Australia. The Bureau of Meteorology's David Crock has more on tomorrow's forecast.
7: You can see this high-pressure system we've been tracking in recent days. That's out over the Tasman Sea now. So still pumping in that moisture in the easterly winds along the east coast. So showers and some storms continue through parts of New South Wales and Queensland tomorrow. Wet weather as well continues for parts of eastern Western Australia, where this trough system is really slow moving. So a multi-day shower and storm outbreak through the eastern half of southern Western Australia.
2: And according to Lonely Planet, Australia's Red Centre and the Tweed region in northern New South Wales have made the annual list of the world's top travel destinations and experiences for the coming year. Turning to sport now, Brisbane Lions player Lachie Neale will face the AFL Appeal Board tomorrow in an attempt to be free to play Fremantle in Saturday's AFL Grand Final. Neale's one-match ban for striking was upheld at the tribunal last night. The Lions have today announced they'll be appealing that suspension.
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1: Oh my God, Becky, look at her butt. 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
2: Hello, I'm Lewis Donaldson. Counter-terrorism police say further arrests may be made after a Victorian man was charged with being a member of a terrorist organisation. The 65-year-old was arrested during a raid of a home in Carlton this morning. He's accused of sharing thousands of extremist media files and ISIS propaganda. Police allege he pledged allegiance to ISIS and acted as an online propagandist. Acting Assistant Commissioner Paula Hudson says the investigation is ongoing.
3: As a large online group with other associates, obviously, we're working with our international partners in relation to other members in that group. We certainly won't be ruling out further arrests in relation to that.
2: Shadow Treasurer Tim Wilson says power-sharing talks are a figment of Barnaby Joyce's imagination. Speaking to News 24, One Nation's Barnaby Joyce says discussions between the Coalition and One Nation to form government are happening.
4: Of course we're having conversations, and everybody knows quite obviously that there's no prospect in current polling that the Coalition can form government, nor can One Nation. And obviously, it's not about becoming a coalition. We do not want to be in a coalition with Tim, to be quite frank.
2: Also speaking to News 24, Shadow Treasurer Tim Wilson says that is not the case.
5: I think they're a figment of Barnaby's imagination. This is a man who has previously gone to his electorate and said that he's going to be a National MP throughout the life of this term. He broke that promise to his electorate. He said he'd support his leader. He broke that promise.
2: A parent advocacy group says government policy has failed Australian parents as the country's birth rate sits at record lows. CEO of the Parenthood, Georgie Dent, says families are paying the price and are choosing not to have children. Speaking at the National Press Club, Ms. Dent outlined the basics needed to support parents.
6: Paid leave and accessible, affordable, high-quality early education and care and family-friendly workplaces are not generous extras a wealthy country bestows on parents. They are the baseline infrastructure required to make work and care sustainable. The baseline.
2: A new report card is highlighting how failures in aged care are contributing to the crisis in public hospitals. Scarlett Coppola has the details.
7: The Australian Medical Association's inaugural aged care report card has found hospital patient days used by people eligible and waiting for residential aged care increased by almost 80,000 over 3 years to 460,000 in 2023 to 2024. It has also identified increasing delays in aged care assessments and long waits for home and residential aged care. AMA President Danielle McMullen says the logjam in public hospitals can't be cleared unless the aged care system is fixed. Dr. McMullen says it's hoped this report card will help ensure governments are held accountable in delivering safe, appropriate, and dignified care for older Australians.
2: Prime Minister Anthony Albanese has met with Japanese Prime Minister Sunae Takaichi for the first time since making controversial comments on a podcast. Appearing on the Bush Deep podcast with comedian Nikki Osborne in July, the Prime Minister mentioned two crown melons gifted to him by his Japanese counterpart. The two leaders came face-to-face briefly on the sidelines of the United Nations General Assembly in New York today as the Forum of World Leaders kicked off. To sport, sprinter Rowan Browning has announced his retirement from athletics. The 28-year-old won gold at the Commonwealth Games this year as part of Australia's 4x100-metre relay team.
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4: 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Got Alf here this evening. Unfortunately, Nigel couldn't make it. He's off on a holiday, so good luck to him. We'll go to some music. We've got Joshua Catterson with Jesse, and followed by The Nips Are Getting Bigger from Mental As Anything. 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
1: 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You've got Alf Nigers away. I just want to shout out to the Quinty fan club. This one goes out. All these next two will go out to Evie at the Quinty Fan Club. We've got Leo Sayer with "You Make Me Feel Like Dancing," followed by December 1963 from the Four Seasons. 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
2: 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You had Alf here. Nigel's away for a bit. He's asked me to put a song on for Angry Anderson, who's sadly passed away. Condolences to all with that. I'll put that on now. That'll be followed by Hunters and Collectors with True Tears of Joy. 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
4: Yeah, you're with Hananigans on to MIA FM, the local one. You've got Alf right now. We've got Nigel, apparently sent me a message. He's got off his cruise ship and he's on Moreton Island, I believe. So I believe he might give us an update on what he's up to, and I can pass that on to you, the listener. Right, we're going to some more music now. We've got What Is Life from George Harrison, then Annie Lennox with Walking on Broken Glass. You're with 95.1 to MIA FM, the local one, with Hananigans.
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2: Hello, I'm Lewis Donaldson. The parents of missing South Australian boy Gus Lamont have pleaded for information a year since his disappearance. He was 4 years old when he was last seen on his family's property near Yunta, South Australia, on September 27, 2025. Police have today issued a $1 million reward for information which leads to a conviction. Jessica Murray and Joshua Lamont say they simply want their son returned home.
3: We are desperate for answers. We believe that someone knows something. Someone knows what happened to Gus and may even know where he is.
4: Even if you are feeling scared or unsure, if you know anything at all, we are imploring you to help us. Even the smallest detail could be helpful.
2: Police say the search for evidence continues. The Coalition is vowing to take a chainsaw to climate laws and offshore wind as part of a commitment for a major slowdown of the nation's energy transition. The Liberals and Nationals would cancel offshore wind zones, scrap climate laws for heavy industry and car makers, and attempt to lift the ban on nuclear if it wins power. Speaking to the ABC, the Nationals' Bridget McKenzie says a commitment to climate change remains, but energy prices should be put first.
5: The net zero policies of the Labor government that are literally a handbrake and a detriment to affordable and reliable energy, we have got a complete handbrake on our economy, and it is costing us jobs and it is costing our standard of living.
2: The Federal Health Minister has offered reassurance to parents concerned their children will be taken off the NDIS. It comes as the Thriving Kids program is set to begin next week, set up as an alternative to the NDIS for some children under 8 with developmental delay or autism. Health Minister Mark Butler reassured families support will continue.
6: From the 1st of January 2028, we are absolutely committed to making sure that for children under the age of 9, those Thriving Kids services are fully up and running. We're not going to let parents and children fall between two stools and go without the support that they rightly expect and their children, frankly, definitely need.
2: Showers and storms continue along the east coast and through WA. Fine weather can be expected for Tasmania, Victoria and South Australia. The Bureau of Meteorology's David Croc has more on tomorrow's forecast.
7: And see this high-pressure system we've been tracking in recent days. That's out over the Tasman Sea now. So still pumping in that moisture in the easterly winds along the east coast. So showers and some storms continue through parts of New South Wales and Queensland tomorrow. Wet weather as well continues for parts of eastern Western Australia, where this trough system is really slow moving. So a multi-day shower and storm outbreak through the eastern half of southern Western Australia.
2: To sport, Brisbane Lions player Lachie Neale will face the AFL Appeal Board tomorrow in an attempt to be free to play Fremantle in Saturday's AFL Grand Final. Neale spoke briefly a short time ago.
8: Obviously, as you guys would be aware, the club and myself have decided to appeal the tribunal's decision. Obviously, very hopeful that that's successful, but regardless of the result, I will be here to support the boys and the club this week. So it's a big week for the club. Thank you.
2: And Justin, Rose Tattoo frontman Angry Anderson has died just weeks after being admitted to a hospital in Germany during the Australian rock band's European tour. The 79-year-old singer spent 50 years in the music industry and also became a television presenter, charity worker and youth advocate.
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1: 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You just heard from Backman Turner Overdrive and You Ain't Seen Nothing Yet. Now we're going on to some more music. Got Peter Frampton with Show Me The Way and Bob Seger and the Silver Bullet Band with Still The Same. 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
1: Yeah, you're with Hananigans on 95.1 to MIA FM, the local one. You just heard Jackson Brown with Somebody's Baby. We've got Alf here. Nigel's away. He'll be back next week, I believe, all things being well. And his tip for the AFL Grand Final on Saturday is Fremantle, the Dockers. As is mine, I'd like to see them win their first flag in the AFL. They're going up against Brisbane Lions, so that'll be a good game. So I'm going to get on to some more music. We've got Steeler's Wheel with Stuck in the Middle with You, followed by Gene McDaniels with Tower of Strength. 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
1: You're with the Nannigans on 95.1 2MIA FM. That was Sunrise from Norah Jones. And you're here with Alf. Nigel's back in on next Wednesday. Coming up next, we've got ya with Somebody That I Used to Know, followed by Alanis Morissette with Thank You. 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
1: 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You just heard Frankie Valli and the Four Seasons with Who Loves You, Pretty Baby. Going on to some more music now. We've got Steve Winwood with While You See a Chance and Norah Jones with The Long Way Home. And it's time for Hananigans to sign off for the week. We'll be back again next week from 4 to 6 on Wednesday. Thanks for listening in and enjoy the rest of your evening.
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2: Hello, I'm Lewis Donaldson. A $1 million reward has been offered for any information about missing toddler Gus Lamont 1 year after he disappeared from his family's rural property. South Australian Premier Peter Malinauskas says they were matching the highest reward ever issued in the state's history for information that would lead to finding a body or a criminal conviction.
3: That if you know something, you've got to speak. You've got to speak. You've got to let South Australian Police know what you know so that they can do justice in the name of Gus.
2: Australian rock legend and Rose Tattoo frontman Angry Anderson has died, aged 79. His family and bandmates said he passed away surrounded by loved ones. Rose Tattoo's hits included Bad Boy for Love, Rock and Roll Outlaw, and We Can't Be Beaten. The Greens have called the Coalition's policy to take a chainsaw to climate laws one of the most dangerous and reckless proposals imagined. The Coalition says if it is elected, it will cancel offshore wind zones, scrap climate laws for heavy industry and car makers, and attempt to lift the ban on nuclear. Speaking to the ABC, Green Senator David Shoebridge says industry investment in renewables so far would be flipped on its head.
4: We would see power prices increase, we'd see carbon emissions increase, and the thing would fall into chaos. Like, this is one of the most reckless and dangerous proposals you could imagine. People want to see cheaper power. They can already know. They can tell that the cheapest power is coming through solar and wind. They're getting the savings from their batteries. And then here is the Coalition coming in and saying, we want to give you nuclear and coal. Like, they should wake up and realise it's 2026, not 1986.
2: National Australia Bank is experiencing a digital outage across multiple platforms. An announcement on its website says the outage was impacting internet banking and the NAB mobile app. The bank's website says NAB is aware customers are experiencing issues when contacting over the phone. It also says no planned maintenance was scheduled. Prime Minister Anthony Albanese has met his Japanese counterpart, Prime Minister Sunae Takaichi, for the first time since making controversial comments about melons on a podcast. Appearing on the Bush Deep podcast with comedian Nikki Osborne in July, the two leaders came together briefly today on the sidelines of the UN General Assembly in New York. A Sydney council has moved to ban AI smart glasses and other wearable recording devices in its facilities. The city's Inner West Council has moved to ban the devices in areas including pools, change rooms, childcare centres and public toilets. The council says exemptions will be provided to people who rely on the technology as accessibility devices. It also follows City of Sydney councillors voting to ban smart glasses at council gyms, childcare centres and pools on Monday. The expansion of the Safe Night Space program and greater oversight of child safety investigations. They're some of the measures announced by the Western Australian government today to support at-risk and vulnerable children in the Port Hedland area. It follows government meetings today with organisations and community leaders, including community elders, about child safety concerns. Those concerns have been reported by The Australian. It's alleged up to 15 vulnerable Aboriginal children are being left alone in poor conditions in a home owned by the WA Department of Housing and Works. To sport, Trent Robinson has been left marvelling at Sam Walker's miraculous recovery after declaring the Sydney Roosters playmaker will also resume goal-kicking duties in a preliminary final return against the Dolphins. Robinson today revealed Walker had shocked the Roosters just days after undergoing ankle surgery by targeting week 3 of the finals for his return date.
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0: Hey, we got some very intelligent women in here, man. 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
1: No.
0: Let's take it from me. I'm an adult. I say, wait, you too young to be in love. This is silly. You infatuated with him. He got nice jeans. He wear fancy Adidas. I mean, it must be something. I don't know.
1: Go ahead.
2: Okay, Shan, you can love anybody, but when you in love with somebody, you looking at it like this. You taking that person for what he or she is, no matter what he or she look like, but no matter what he or she do. You looking at it like this.
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2: I just want to love somebody. You might stop being in love with them, but you is not going to stop loving that person.
4: Maybe sometimes they've never been loved before.
2: Yeah,
4: true. Or they've never been in love before. They don't know what the feeling is to be loved.
0: Yeah,
2: she
0: poetic. She killed it. We can end that conversation with that, right?
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0: Hello all, this is Dave Watkins, all the way from Devon in the southwest of England. 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
1: Hello, it's Michael Thompson, and you're listening to Stuff. And hopefully this season we all get stuffed. But, welcome to another show of all Australian music here on 2MIAFM, your local station. And we're going to start off with a band called Wedded Bliss from their album Swingin' Arms Hotel. And there's a couple of tracks called Serve Your Bitching for the Old People's Home, and that's followed by The Rain. And after Wedded Bliss will be Istvan and the Blessed Union from their album Days in Bloom. Lamentations followed by Say You Will. So we're starting some good stuff with Wedded Bliss.

hell is the worth?

Right. Just heard two bands there, and quite interesting. Istvan and the Blessed Union. Very contemplative. And before that, we opened with Wedded Bliss. And because I pressed the wrong button, we got an additional song called The Long Way Home. Next up, from their album Temptation, this is The Waifs.

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2: 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And I can't go past the next band I'm playing. This is a band called 50 Million Beers, and it's from their third album called Asheville Skyline. And we're going to hear a couple of tracks, Only You and True Love Train, 50 Million Beers, only on 2MIA FM.

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1: Okay, that was 50 Million Beers from Sydney. Just a different way of playing country music. Next, chuck a left, we're going to hear Grace Knight. She was the lead singer for the Eurogliders, and she's been a jazz musician for eons. And this is from her live album. It's just called Live. And you're going to hear a couple of standards. First of all is Van Morrison's Moondance, and then followed by Stormy Home. This is Grace Knight.

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1: Okay, the community does come alive, and there is a on Tuesday, the 29th of September, next Tuesday between 10 and 2, 10 in the morning and 2, there's an open day for Meals on Wheels. So if to have a look at it and maybe consider being helpful and part of it all, Tuesday the 29th of September at Shop 1 in Banner Avenue, 50 to 56 Banner Avenue, Griffith. And you forget sometimes just how good some people are. That was Grace Knight, and fantastic double live album with a lot of standards. Now, after Grace Knight, we're going to listen to a bloke I met in a car park, and you have to bear with me with pronouncing his name. Gananayara Inmari Waitairi, and it's from an album of his called Lost in Time, and it's subtitled Yadaki Meditation. This guy is a didgeridoo player in our vernacular, and this is a tune called Disco Beat Culture Shock. I can't re-pronounce his name, but anyhow, here we go.

Can't say you don't listen to interesting stuff on 2MIA FM, and especially on the Stuff Show. It's an interesting way of combining a didgeridoo with, or a yidaki with a disco soundtrack beat. Okay, from Lost in Time, which that track just come from, we're now going to go to a band called Iron Jack, not the beer, from an EP of theirs called Shot in Hot Blood. We're going to hear a couple of tracks called Bad Boys and Take Me Away. This is Iron Jack.

How does that remind you of being in a pub drinking beer, listening to that flat out? That reminds me of Angry Anderson, who just learnt, died on Monday. He of Rose Tattoo. But, yeah, that's great. So, from Iron Jack to the Hiptones from their album Right Now, Devil's Got a Hold on Me, followed by Right Now, title track. This is the Hiptones.

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1: Right, so from the Hip Tones to Midnight Oil, from their Redneck Wonderland album, and two tunes, Concrete followed by Cemetery in My Mind. Midnight Oil.

Okay, from Midnight Oil, some more stuff is a sort of folky guy from the North Coast, New South Wales, Charlie Mayfair, and it's from an EP of his called Watch My Hands. We're going to hear the title track and Sing Me to Sleep. This is Charlie Mayfair.

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1: Whoa. So it goes on and on. More stuff. That was Charlie Mayfair. Now, here's a guy called Shane Murphy, and it's also an EP. It's called Fire Songs for the Soul Part 2, and it's called Spaces in Between. We're going to hear the title track plus Coming Home, Shane Murphy.

In case you're wondering, you're listening to me, Michael Thompson, on 2MIA FM, community radio, and my show is Stuff. And the only rule is that it's Australian stuff. So it's either Australian artists and or Australian bands. Or Australian songs. Bands and artists are the same thing. Okay, from Shane Murphy, we now go to Claire Bowditch and the Feeding Set from their album called What Was Left. And we have two tunes, Lips Like Oranges and I Thought You Were God. This is Claire Bowditch and the Feeding Set.

both songs written by Claire Bowditch, and an extremely interesting way of seeing the world. And speaking of seeing the world, coming up in October, which is a bit of advance warning, on Saturday the 24th of October, there is a ceramics workshop and a whole lot of other art workshops at the Piccolo Family Farm. So if you're interested in doing some work in ceramics, there's also life drawing, story making and drama, dance and wood carving. So something to put in your diary, or at least think about participating in. Okay, from Claire Bowditch to Fiona Boys and yeah, no more talking, just listen to Fiona.

0: Thank you for listening. And you've been listening to me, Michael Thompson, and it's called Stuff. So if someone ever tells you to get stuffed, you know, listen on Wednesday night. I just heard, I hate it when they do this. That was Angus and Julia Stone from their EP called The Beast, and that was the title song. And before that, Fiona Boys from her album Box and Dice, Duke Joint on Moses Lane, and I'm a Stranger Here. So until next time, this is Michael Thompson signing off. Hope you have a good night. See you next time, or listen to me next time.
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2: Good morning, I'm Laura Devoy. The Prime Minister says the breach of an Australian government website by an artificial intelligence agent was unacceptable. In June, an agent developed by OpenAI gained unauthorised access to the Medicare Statistics Reporting Portal, which is administered by Services Australia. Public and private files were accessed, though at this stage it's believed personal information was not taken. Anthony Albanese says it took OpenAI 3 months to inform the government of the breach.
3: Today I spoke with the CEO of OpenAI, Sam Altman, to express Australia's extreme concern about this incident, and I also expressed my disappointment that it took the company way too long to inform the government what had occurred.
2: The Australian Signals Directorate is investigating. Plant agriculture and crop production may suffer under new restrictions to the Working Holiday Maker Visa program. The Backpacker and Youth Tourism Advisory Panel says the program has run strong for 50 years, but capping second-year Working Holiday Maker visas at 45,000 and third years at 5,000 will unnecessarily injure it. BITAP advisor Simon Westaway told National Radio News the changes are especially concerning with peak harvest season approaching.
4: From a horticultural sector, we're coming into peak seasons for cherry picking. Soon after Christmas, the wine regions really take off in terms of the annual season. From a crop perspective, this is peak harvest time now for our major crops around the country. Many of them do rely on large numbers of working holiday makers, which is part of their experience in Australia, will go and work on farms and support the supply chain.
2: Murujuga traditional custodian Raylene Cooper has addressed the UN Human Rights Council on her complaint against the Australian government. Ms Cooper has outlined the ongoing industrial damage to Murujuga's UNESCO World Heritage listed rock art. The complaint about the Australian government's conduct will be lodged with the UN in the coming weeks. Crews are still working to restore power to homes and businesses in the Victorian city of Mildura. More than 5,000 customers were left in the dark on Monday morning after a ute crashed into a power pole. As of 9 p.m. yesterday, 1,700 were still without power. The British Defence Secretary says the UK is reviewing its deal to hand the Chagos Islands to Mauritius. Wes Streeting told the BBC the agreement was being looked at because the United States doesn't support it.
5: What President Trump said yesterday wasn't new, but I think it does provide absolute clarity that his position on this Chagos deal as currently drafted is not changing. And so we have to do more work with our American allies, with President Trump and his administration.
2: The territory in the Indian Ocean is home to an important joint US-UK military base. US President Donald Trump criticised the deal while speaking with UK Prime Minister Andy Burnham in New York.
6: I don't support it. I think it's terrible.
2: Turning to sport, in cricket, South Australia has defeated Tasmania by 7 runs in the One Day Cup. SA posted 383 runs. Matthew Gilkes was unbeaten on 97 off 65 deliveries. Jordan Silk responded with 142, but Tasmania fell just short of the target. And in basketball, the Cairns Taipans have held off the Tasmania Jack Jumpers. The Taipans led by 20 points during the second quarter, but the Jack Jumpers came back to trail by just 1 point at half time. Cairns held on in the second half, the final score 93-87.
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1: National Radio News.
2: Good morning, I'm Laura Devoy. It's been revealed an AI agent was able to break through privacy protections when researching public medical spending. The Medicare Statistics Reporting Portal, which is administered by Services Australia, contains non-sensitive information related to data and statistics. The AI agent, developed by OpenAI, gained access to public and non-public files on the website in June. Acting Prime Minister Richard Miles told News 24 the agent was conducting research on medical and health statistics when the incident occurred.
3: It has come to the medical statistics portal of Services Australia, and in seeking to get that information information has not been given up by the portal, and then it has worked its way around and gained an unauthorised access to that portal.
2: Mr. Miles says the government was informed of the incident earlier this month via email. Prime Minister Anthony Albanese spoke with OpenAI CEO Sam Altman overnight to express the government's concern and question why it took the company 3 months to reveal the hack. The Australian Signals Directorate is investigating. Qantas ground workers are calling on the airline to consolidate the workforce and raise their wages. Workers at Sydney, Brisbane, Adelaide and Perth airports have walked off the job. The Transport Workers Union says the industrial action is in relation to the illegal outsourcing of 1,800 ground workers during the coronavirus pandemic. Spokesman Josh Milroy told the ABC there are 38 different subsidiaries and labour hire companies being used to divide the workforce.
4: These workers are on minimum wage and in some cases less than minimum wage. So they need to have job security. They often work over 40 hours a week, but only are contracted for 15. So it makes it hard to get a mortgage, hard to get a loan. These workers want job security, they want consolidation, and they want a decent pay rise that keeps up with the cost of living.
2: Murujuga traditional custodian Raylene Cooper is calling on the United Nations member countries to ensure the federal government prevents any further industrial development and protects ancient rock art. Ms. Cooper addressed the UN Human Rights Council, where she outlined the damage to Murujuga's World Heritage listed rock art caused by gas projects.
5: Emissions are destroying and desecrating Murujuga's sacred rock art and impacting all countries contributing to climate change globally. The Australian government continues to fail to protect the outstanding universal values of the cultural landscape.
2: Ms. Cooper says she will shortly file a UN human rights complaint against the federal government. Australia has signed a new strategic partnership with the Netherlands, seeking to boost defence ties and secure justice for the victims of MH17. Prime Minister Anthony Albanese met with his Dutch counterpart, Rob Jetten, on the sidelines of the United Nations General Assembly in New York. As part of the partnership, the two countries will work more closely on security issues, economics and trade. Both nations also reaffirmed their commitment to pursuing truth and justice for the victims of MH17, the Malaysian Airlines plane shot down by a missile over Ukraine in 2014. Turning to sport, Lachie Neale will front the AFL Appeals Board at 4 p.m. Australian Eastern Standard Time in a last-ditch bid to play in this weekend's grand final. The 33-year-old was handed a one-match suspension for an off-the-ball strike on Hawthorn's Jack Ginnivan in the prelim last weekend. On Tuesday, Brisbane failed to downgrade the ban at the tribunal. The club will launch one final challenge today. The Lions will face Fremantle in the grand final on Saturday.
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6: 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Contact 0417 655 671 or call in to 32 Collier Street, Griffith.

0: An update of the weather for Thursday, the 24th of September. Expected maximum today is 29 degrees Celsius. With a minimum of 13. Overnight, it's going to be sunny with winds northeasterly 15 to 25 kilometres an hour during turning northwesterly in the middle of the day, then becoming light in the evening. UV index is sitting on 6, which is high. So sun protection is recommended from 9:10 a.m. to 3 p.m. For tomorrow, Friday, the 25th of September, expected maximum is 35 degrees Celsius with a minimum of 13 degrees Celsius. It's going to be mostly sunny, winds north to northwesterly, 20 to 30 kilometres an hour, tending west to northwesterly during the day, then becoming light during the evening. UV index is sitting on 7 and sun protection is recommended from 9 a.m. to 3:10 p.m. For Saturday, the 26th of September, the expected maximum is 35 degrees Celsius with a minimum of 15 degrees Celsius. It's going to be mostly sunny, winds northwest to northeasterly, 15 to 20 kilometres an hour, tending northwest to southwesterly, 15 to 25 kilometres an hour during the morning, then becoming light during the evening. UV index is sitting on 7. Again, sun protection from 9 a.m. to 3:10 p.m. That is an update of the weather for 2MIA 95.1, the local one here in Griffith at 9:06 a.m.
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0: Good morning, everyone, and welcome to the Thursday morning edition of the weekday music mix. It looks like a lovely day out there, so I hope everybody will have a great day. Coming up in this first bracket, the Bee Gees with Spicks and Specks and Marmalade with Reflections of My Life.

0: Okay, we've got Smokey with I'll Meet You at Midnight, Dr. Hook with Girls Can Get It, The Hollies with He Ain't Heavy, He's My Brother, and Brian Hyland with Gypsy Woman.
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Okay, we've got Pussyfoot with The Way That You Do It, Andy Gibb with Shadow Dancing, Peter Allen with Tenderfield Sadler, and Olivia Newton-John with I Honestly Love You.

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coming up in this last bracket, which is going to take us to the news and weather. We've got Chicago with If You Leave Me Now, Lynyrd Skynyrd with Sweet Home Alabama, Bonnie Tyler with It's a Heartache, and Bruce Springsteen with Streets of Philadelphia.

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2: Good morning, I'm Laura Devoy. OpenAI says it discovered an artificial intelligence agent had hacked into an Australian government website during a review of its systems. The Prime Minister this morning revealed the agent infiltrated the Medicare Statistics Reporting Portal, which is administered by Services Australia, and accessed public and non-public files. The incident occurred in June, but the government was only informed this month. In a statement, OpenAI, which developed the agent, says there was no evidence of patient records being accessed. Meantime, the Greens are calling for a pause on the development of artificial intelligence in Australia to put safeguards and regulations in place. Senator Sarah Hanson-Young